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So if you really want to move away and not work so hard, how can I tell you no, man? 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And you don't have to worry about me, I'm doing music now. 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I hope it makes you proud. I have a

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Then you take out a match, you light it, you put it to the end, and you inhale very deeply, like this.

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Thursday from midnight to 6 a.m. in the morning. 3 a.m.

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0: Boy.

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Summer's, y'all.

swaying back and forth. A beautiful thing taking me away. Higher and higher, higher, higher, swaying back and forth.

swaying back and forth. A beautiful thing taking me away. Higher and higher.